0: way up high above the stadium, and I'm just really looking forward to it. And I've told you many times, thanks so much for coming on with me, and let's go get them Thursday.
1: Let's get them. It's an absolute privilege and honor to do this. I played 88 to 92, and I never would have thought I'd be here as life has led me. And couldn't be more thankful and grateful for you, Dave. Thank you.
0: Same here, buddy. Marcus Perry, former racer. He'll be on radio with us. And thanks to everybody who attended here tonight. We're at Buffalo Wild Wings in Murray. You're going to hear this on podcast later. You'll hear it on Froggy tomorrow night. But our next show is September 7th. That's Memorial Day night, 6 p.m. Labor Day, sorry. I keep saying Memorial Day. Thank you, Randall. I appreciate that. Yeah, Labor Day night, 6 o'clock. We moved this to a dinner show, and I think the dinner is working out well for everybody because it's
1: Buffalo Wild Wings. Everybody, this is a great place to be. There's plenty of TVs. Even when the racers are on the road, come on out to Buffalo Wild Wings. Everybody get you a watch party. Get you some chicken wings, chicken sandwich. Let's have a big time out here and go racers.
0: Okay. We're going to say goodbye for now. This is Dave Winder. We'll be back on September 7th on the Race Report Live. And before I leave you, in the famous words of Tavester Anderson, the Hall of Famer, hey, go racers.
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Why, there's even going to be a bouncy house for the little ones. The folks from Country Road Farms will be there with a mobile petting zoo, and the Pioneer Day Parade gets underway at noon. 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
3: Good morning. I'm Neil Bradley with your Froggyland news update. Governor Andy Beshear has ordered flags lowered at state property across Kentucky, while President Trump has done the same for federal property in honor of country music icon Dolly Parton. She died yesterday at age 80 following a brief battle with cancer. Parton was known for her music and her philanthropic efforts, including the Imagination Library program, which provided hundreds of millions of books to children worldwide, including over 2.5 million free books to Kentucky children. Some SNAP recipients in Kentucky may be able to get benefits replaced if food was lost due to storms. If you dealt with flooding, building damage, or power outages from the severe weather earlier this month, you might be able to qualify. Proof from the electricity provider of an outage that lasted longer than 4 hours is needed for those claiming food was lost for that reason. SNAP recipients have until Monday to submit replacement benefit requests to the Kentucky Cabinet for Health and Human Services. Sky-high ticketing fees and scalper markups are draining over $11 billion a year from American concertgoers. A Vanderbilt University study released this week finds ticket gouging at all-time highs, blaming $4.5 billion on scalpers and $6.8 billion on excessive platform fees. To stop the drain, researchers are calling for a 10% cap on service charges and a ban on reselling tickets above original face value. Tennessee lawmakers considered similar price caps earlier this year before the House killed the measure in committee. That's your Froggyland news update.
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0: They ain't lying neither. It is time for your birthday a bunch. Let's hop right to it. Want to say a big happy birthday to Tegan Hart. Tegan is 13 years old today from Paris. Happy birthday. Look out, Mom, Dad. She a teenager. I got a cough. Pardon me. Roger Schaefer from Paris is turning 68 today. Happy birthday from all your friends and family. We've got Shepard Bowman from Murray turning, doesn't say, mystery age. Happy birthday from all your friends and family. Brody Watson from Benton is 22 today. Happy birthday from your mom. And then we got one more. Omar McLaughlin. McLaughlin? We'll go with McLaughlin. Omar is 40 today. The big 4-0. Happy birthday from all your friends and family there, Omar. There you have it. That is your birthday bunch. You can submit your birthdays anytime online at froggy103.com. 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You got options. Neil Bradley standing by with another look at your Froggy Land news coming up.
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4: Good morning. I'm Neil Bradley with your Froggyland News Update. The Commonwealth of Kentucky is getting federal money to help combat fraud and both human and drug trafficking. State Attorney General Russell Coleman announced the $1.5 million grant last week. The funding will go toward hiring state-level prosecutors who will serve as special assistant U.S. attorneys handling fraud and trafficking cases. Officials say the goal is to secure more indictments for targeted offenders. Raymond Jarvis' trial in the 2023 hit-and-run death of Mercedes Culligan in Calvert City has been continued until October 13th. WPSD-TV reports that during a pretrial hearing yesterday in Marshall County Circuit Court, prosecutors and defense attorneys said they're working toward a possible resolution rather than proceeding with a trial, which was scheduled to begin today. Jarvis was originally tried in November of 2024, but a mistrial was declared after jurors were allowed into deliberations with their cell phones. Defense attorney Don Thomas said the mistrial led to additional investigation and could ultimately help the case reach a resolution. Country music legend Dolly Parton died yesterday at the age of 80. Parton was admitted to a cancer hospital in Nashville Monday night with kidney issues and died yesterday morning. Parton rose from humble beginnings in rural Tennessee to become one of the most influential voices in country music. Her hits include Jolene, 9 to 5, and I Will Always Love You. Parton also built a global brand through her philanthropy, her Dollywood theme park, and her Imagination Library program. Over her six-decade career, Parton earned 11 Grammy Awards and sold more than 100 million records worldwide. That's your Froggyland News Update.
5: 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We'll have a little bit more to say about Dolly Parton coming up here in a few minutes in the morning splash. She was truly perhaps the biggest living country legend in the world. And she'll definitely be missed, but we'll say a little bit more about her coming up in a few minutes. Your Frogcast. Got about a 20% chance of showers and thunderstorms today with a high of 88. Tonight, another 20% chance of showers and thunderstorms, low of 69. And then tomorrow, it's going to be sunshiny on your hiney with a high of 88. Currently, we're sitting about 71 over the Froggy Studios in Murray. We'll get you back to the Musette with a

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That was Cole Swindell, Middle of a Memory. Well, by now, you've probably heard of the passing of the legendary Dolly Rebecca Parton. She passed away at 80 years old. She was multifaceted as a singer, songwriter, actress, humanitarian, author, and playwright. And she did so much for charity. You can't even begin to imagine how much. She essentially devoted, especially the latter part of her career, to philanthropy. Her rep said she bravely faced

0: a brief battle with cancer and passed away at the Vanderbilt Ingram Cancer Center in Nashville, surrounded by loved ones. It's not clear what type of cancer she had, but it was evidently very aggressive. It was previously reported that Dolly was admitted to the hospital on Friday, dealing with kidney and autoimmune issues. Her nephew was the first to break the news with a video on Instagram. He said, quote, "Dolly called me and said she wants to rest in a beautiful bed of plush cotton because after a life wearing heavy rhinestones, she finally deserves to be comfortable and have some rest." She most certainly does. Dolly Parton will definitely be missed. We'll take a break. We got more of the best and most country coming up in the Morning Splash. Sit tight.
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day, Potts Farm was a place to go. 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Y'all ain't listening. 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

0: Good morning. I'm Neil Bradley with your Froggy Land News Update. Kentucky drivers donated more than $940,000 to the Ag Tag program in 2026. The total of $941,630 came from the Farm Vehicle License Plate and the new Friends of Agriculture Plate. Funds are split equally among Kentucky 4-H, Kentucky FFA, and the Kentucky Department of Agriculture. Half of the 4-H and FFA shares go back to local councils and chapters for youth programs such as camps and leadership activities. A Grayson County man's getting a cash prize after entering a record-breaking pumpkin into competition at the Kentucky State Fair. Josh Monin of Caneyville grew and entered the massive gourd, which weighed in at nearly 1,900 pounds. The fair gives winners a prize of $2 per pound of pumpkin. That comes to about $3,700. Country music legend Dolly Parton is dead at the age of 80 after a brief battle with cancer. Her family said she died peacefully and surrounded by loved ones at Vanderbilt Ingram Cancer Center in Nashville. Parton became one of the defining voices in country music. After rising from humble beginnings in rural Tennessee, she racked up 11 Grammy Awards and sold more than 100 million records worldwide over the course of her six-decade career. President Trump ordered flags in the U.S. at half-staff following her death. That's your Froggy Land News Update.
1: 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Looks like a 30% chance of storms today with a high of 88. Tonight, just a 20% chance of some showers and thunderstorms, low of 69. The sun's popping back on out tomorrow with a high there of 88. Currently it's 72 over the Froggy Studios in Murray. We'll take a quick timeout. Your chance to win tickets to the Henry County Fair Hometown Bowls and Barrels Throwdown coming up. Also, it's Wednesday, so that means we got your first clue of the week, and this week's Opry Brain Teaser on the way as well.
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2: 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Or every Friday, we give you a chance of winning free tickets to the Grand Ole Opry when you put all three clues of the week together to come up with the mystery artist that is also going to be performing very soon at the Grand Ole Opry. Here's your first clue. Today, you just get a clue, so don't try to call in and win till Friday. Here we go. Clue number one. Grammy, ACM, CMA, AMA, and Emmy Awards are just a few of the awards this group has won throughout their illustrious career. All right? I know, there's still a lot of groups it could be, but that's why you got two more clues coming at you before Friday. We will take a quick timeout. Your chance to win tickets to the Hometown Bulls and Barrels Throwdown at the Henry County Fair coming up.
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0: Dan and Shay, nothing like you on Froggy 103.7, the best and most country. Well, this Friday, man, y'all going to get ready for some excitement for the whole family. I'm talking about the Bulls and Barrels Throwdown at the Henry County Fair. Bull riding, barrel racing, mutton busting, a rodeo clown chase down. Now, that just sounds like too much fun right there. Matter of fact, I'm going to go ahead and smash this wind something. Look out now. Giving you a shot at two tickets to this Friday's Bulls and Barrels Throwdown at the Henry County Fair. If you're caller number 5 right now, 270-759-8860 is the number to call if you want to win. So win.
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0: 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That was Kane Brown with Woman. 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Winner will be announced live during the morning splash September 9th. So get on it, man. Upload that photo to froggy103.com. You're running out of time to do it. We'll take a break. Got another C. Reynolds 10 in a row popping off next.
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0: But looking ahead to the weekend, looks like it's going to be in the 90s this weekend. So summer's still here, y'all. Tends to happen in August.
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0: that's Singing in the Rain. You know, you're pretty good.
1: Well, thanks, Tony. I have a lot of people tell me they hear me whistling on the radio.
0: And a lot of those folks come into Jerry Ward Autoplex.
1: You're right. They love to buy cars and trucks. And they like our sales and finance folks, too.
0: How about you do another tune?
1: Okay, this is a tough one.
0: Jerry, I love that song.
1: Me too. I learned it in church.
0: Y'all go to church on Sunday and come see Jerry on Monday through Saturday. And like we always say,
1: don't dream it, drive it. At Jerry Ward Autoplex on Railford Avenue in Union City, Tennessee.
0: Got time for just one

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Speaking of the coast, remember Five for Beach, you and me. That sunset, cliffs by the sea, and the night rolled in. And you still talk about that moon that I can't recall.

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0: 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Chup and Jack here with you. 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We've got Jordan Davis kicking off another 10 in a row next.
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Jumpin' Jack here with you. We are hopping in 10 in a row with Kane Brown, Woman.

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We've got Blake Shelton and Kenny Chesney both on the way. Here's Josh Turner. Why don't we just dance and be home for 10 in a row with the Best of Most Country, Froggy 103.7.

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0: Blake Shelton, let him in anyway. 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Chip and Jack here with you. We are 2 days away from the Hometown Bulls and Barrels Throwdown at the Henry County Fairgrounds. Hopping in this Friday. Doors are at 6. The show starts at 7:30. You can get your tickets at the door for $20. Kids 5 and under get in for free. The featured events include, as always, bull riding, barrel racing, and for the kids, the mutton busting and a free rodeo clown chase down. For more information, you can hop onto Facebook and find the Bull Blowout page over there. We got tickets for you right now. Let's take a couple of winners. How about that? We'll start with caller 5 at 270-759-8860. Caller 5, 270-759-8860. We'll give you a pair of tickets to the Hometown Bulls and Barrels Throwdown Friday night at the Henry County Fairgrounds.
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0: Johnny, Jesse, carry on the Best of Both Country. Froggy 103.7. Jumpin' Jack here with you. Scotty McCreary kicking off another 10 in a row after the break.
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Tracy Byrd, the keeper of the stars on the best and most country. Froggy 103.7, that's a Froggy flashback. Russell Dickerson on the way, Sam Hunt coming up. Here's Rascal Flatts. I like the sound of that on Froggy.

0: Justin Worth, your wild wrapping up 10 in a row on the Best of Most Country. Froggy 103.7, Jumpin' Jack here with you. The Queens of Country are coming up next hour. Be listening at 4 o'clock. We've got an hour full of Sonny Hopper, Jessica Ribbett, and all of your favorite queens of country music, including a little something from Dolly Parton herself. So be listening next hour. Queens of Country, presented by the Premier Spa of Murray, right here on Froggy.
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Reba McEntire sat on it for decades. And today's queens, like Lainey Wilson, are keeping the crown shining bright. Froggy's Queens of Country. 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

0: American Idol's Gabby Barrett with I Hope here on the Queens of Country Hour on Froggy 103.7, presented by Premier Spa of Murray. Sunny Hopper here and my girlfriend Jessica Ribbett. We're letting the ladies take the spotlight all hour long as we celebrate our favorite queens.
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Dolly Parton built the throne. Reba McEntire sat on it for decades. And today's queens, like Lainey Wilson, are keeping the crown shining bright. Froggy's Queens of Country. 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

0: 9 to 5, and man, we can't go into this without talking about the queen herself, Dolly Parton. I mean, I don't know about you, Sunny, but I was devastated yesterday.
1: Yeah, you know, so before I'd even got a notification, my daughter, she just turned 15, she had texted me.

0: and she had called me from school, and then she texted me. She said, "Hey, can you send me that picture of me and Dolly?" And I was like, why is she wanting this? And so then after I got out of a meeting, I heard the news, and I'd gotten several text messages because I have several friends that know that we, you know, host Queens of Country Hour, and they're like, "I immediately thought of you." And I'm like, I don't know why. Like, she is the queen. Like, my heart was broken. And I, you know, being from Tennessee, I mean, my Facebook is just flooded by
1: mine too. I mean, I asked the boys, I was like, "Is Nashville a standstill?" And they were like, "No, but, you know, it's felt across everywhere."
0: They're like, "How do you even, like, I mean, the whole state is in mourning, you know? It doesn't matter what genre, you know, you listen to, what political side you're on, whatever. I mean, you know, I read something yesterday that came from Eminem, you know, who all he's ever done is rap. And he was inducted into the Rock and Roll Hall of Fame, and he shared a letter from Dolly that she wrote to him. And so I just thought it just really speaks to what she does. And, you know, she's such a philanthropist. I mean, there's so many things we know about, but there's so many things that she's done that we will never know about, because that's the kind of person she is and the kind of heart that she has. And the world definitely lost. I mean, it's not just America, right? It's not just us. I mean, she did so much worldwide, just with the Imagination Library, you know, just that alone. I think they said 300 million books worldwide. So, I definitely want us to be able to take time, and it definitely wouldn't be the Queens of Country if we didn't take time to honor her. Yeah, absolutely.
2: Here's a little gal that I know you're going to really learn to love. She ain't no dumb blonde, though. Pretty Miss Dolly Parton.
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0: a bit.
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0: Oh, Jumpin' Jack's favorite, Casey Musgraves with The Architect. Here on the Queens of Country Hour, presented by Premier Spa of Murray. I'm Sunny Hopper with my bestie, Jessica Rivett.
1: And we've got some great things to talk about Premier Spa.
0: Yes,
1: because
0: we do.
1: This wouldn't be something we could do without them. We're so lucky to have them sponsor this hour for us. But they have a great thing coming up. If you need some Juvederm filler, you need to go see them. They have buy two, get one free. I said it, buy two, get one free, but it's got to be bought by August 31st. Mm-hmm. And hey, if you bought that $75 gift card, you can apply that towards this purchase. So go on over and see them at Premier Spa and get your filler.
0: Oh, yeah. And it's, ladies, it's not just for your lips. You can use filler in other places. So, got that saggy skin, crepey skin. Let me tell you, you can get in other places than your lips. But yeah, make sure you check in with us next Wednesday at 4 o'clock for the Queens of Hour, the Queens of Country Hour on Froggy 103.7. With myself and Jessica Rivett, we can't wait to see you guys in another week.
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Dolly Parton built the throne. Reba McEntire sat on it for decades. And today's queens, like Lainey Wilson, are keeping the crown shining bright. Froggy's Queens of Country. 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
1: Jerry, I hear you're still whistling.
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9: Oh, Lord.
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